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0: From the creator of The Gold, Steve Coogan, Tom Burke. 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
9: The top stories this hour. The Prime Minister could face another day of turmoil after the Mayor of Greater Manchester said he'll stand for Labour in a by-election. Makerfield MP Josh Simons quit to make way for Andy Burnham to return to Parliament and possibly challenge Sir Keir Starmer. The Work and Pensions Secretary, Pat McFadden, says the PM just wants to get on with his job.
10: The Prime Minister's got a deep sense of duty to the country. I accept it's been a dramatic week, lots of turbulence, resignations, statements. Simon standing down. The Prime Minister didn't create any of this.
9: James Murray has replaced Wes Streeting as House Secretary, who resigned yesterday. 6 months on from the devastating floods in Monmouth, we're hearing from the businesses who still can't open. Heavy rain during Storm Claudia caused local river levels to reach 18 times what they normally are. Some people lost everything. Andrea Scholl had only opened her restaurant 8 days before it happened.
11: You can't believe it's happening to you. The first thing that you start to do is rescue the things that you think you can rescue. So we were trying to move the fridges and the freezers up to higher ground to the point that it was coming through so fast. It wasn't possible.
9: A fresh appeal is being made in the search for a man wanted as part of a murder investigation in Cardiff. Crime Stoppers is offering up to £10,000 for information which leads to Mohammed Ali Egi's arrest. Detectives are looking to speak to him about the death of 17-year-old Amir in Wraith in 2010. Two young people are being treated for meningitis after a student died in Reading. Health officials say the risk to the general public is currently low. China's government says there's no point in continuing the Iran war. The comments have been made as President Xi Jinping holds fresh talks with Donald Trump in Beijing. And an American poet has been named this year's winner of the Dylan Thomas Prize at a ceremony in Swansea. Sacha Debevec McKenney's been given the award, named after the Welsh icon. It celebrates exceptional literary talent under the age of 40.
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9: A mostly dry and bright day with a few showers possible too. Highs later of 14. That's the latest. I'm Johnny Freeman.
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0: This is Dragon Radio. Morning's here. This is Tony Dibben. Nice and early. We're waking up Wales with Wales's classic hits.
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10: No delays for the M449 to the Coldrum, moving for the Bringlass tunnels this Friday morning. All approaches are on the move with no delays for the A470, moving for the 4119 to Miskin, and it's coping well for the 465 to Llandarcy at 43. Neath Portalbert Bridge End, coping well, no delays to report for Swansea, Oystermouth Road, Mumbles Road, Fabian Way and Key Parade running to time. And it's moving for Gowerton with no delays for the Victoria Road roundabout. So for now, I'm Hannah Cox. And that's the latest.
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12: No delays for the M449 to the Calder. All approaches are on the move for the A470 to Coryton and the 4119 to Miskin. Moving for the 465 to Llan Darcy. It's moving around Swansea for Llangefaelach and Llan Sanet. No delays for Pentlegeg, Sain and Lacha. Also moving for Gowerton with no delays for the Victoria Road roundabout. And the usual delays for the city centre are moving well. Oystermouth Road, Mumbles Road. No problems for Bridgend, for Neath, for Portalbert. That's the latest
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10: The top stories this hour. Pressure is growing on Sir Keir Starmer to resign as Prime Minister as Andy Burnham eyes up a return to Parliament and a potential leadership challenge. It's understood Labour won't stop Greater Manchester's mayor from being its candidate in the Makerfield by-election. James Murray is settling in as House Secretary following fellow potential contender Wes Streeting's resignation yesterday. Jess Phillips, who stood down as Safeguarding Minister, thinks the PM needs to move with the times.
11: What I think that he lacks and his operation lacks is the drive to get anything done with the gusto that is needed.
10: Next, half a year after severe flooding tore through Monmouth, some businesses in the town are telling us they're struggling to get back on their feet. Storm Claudia caused river levels to soar, engulfing numerous properties. Andrea Scholl had opened her restaurant just over a week before it all happened. She says recovering has been tough.
12: One thing that they could offer vulnerable businesses are interest-free loans in order to put flood defences in place around their property, surveys to be carried out so that we could look at what emergency things we can personally put in place to stop the water getting in.
10: Detectives in Cardiff are offering up to £10,000 for information which helped lead to a wanted man's arrest. They're looking to speak to Mohammed Ali Eggy about the death of 17-year-old Amir in the Roath area in 2010, which is being treated as murder. A student has died after an outbreak of meningitis in Reading. Two other young people are being treated and vaccines offered to close contacts. A new Swansea University study has found Wales's estuaries and coastlines have been drastically changed by three centuries of industry. It's discovered over 13,000 hectares of habitats have disappeared entirely. Researchers want a new focus on rebuilding nature and supporting coastal communities. And Shakira and Burna Boy have released the official song for the 2026 World Cup. 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
10: A mostly dry and bright day with a few showers possible too. Highs later of 14. That's the latest. I'm Johnny Freeman.
0: Good morning, it's just gone 7. We're waking up Wales with the all-time favourites. It's Dragon Radio. Cheryl Lynn, Got To Be Real, coming soon from 1979. We start, though, in 1985. Brian Adams, this is Run To You, Dragon.

Swing Out Sister, Breakout, Dragon Radio, your station for the all-time favourites. Robert Palmer's coming soon, Addicted to Love. Now here comes a theme from Friends. I'll be there for you. This is Dragon Radio.

0: Oh, the new home of Wyn Evans. Wyn is back, of course, tomorrow morning from 10, Sunday morning from 10. He's on both days at the weekend. Now, the Wyn Evans show is here at Dragon Radio.
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16: The M4 moving well, 49 to the Cordra. No delays for the Brynglas tunnels. Cardiff on the move for the A470 to Coryton. No delays to report for Cardiff for Cabalba, Leckwith or St Edin interchanges. And it's moving for Neath for Portalbert and Bridgend. Swansea quiet so far this Friday morning. No delays for Oystermouth Road or Fabian Way. The usual congestion for Gowerton moving well for the A484. There's no delays across Lougher Bridge. I'm Hannah Cox and that's your very latest.
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0: everybody wants to rule the world. There's so many jokes I could do. I don't need to do them, do I? You've done them yourself. You've done them in your own head. I don't even need to say Wes Streeting. Right, let's play Sir Cliff Richard. We don't talk anymore. And Pet Shop Boys, always on my mind. I don't need to be thinking of you anymore, Wes. 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
5: Good morning. It is busy approaching the M4 for the 465 to Llandarcy at 43, though moving for the A407 to Ynysforogan at 45, and there's no major problems for the A470 to Coryton interchange. The usual delays for Cardiff and Llanedin interchange are moving well this Friday. It is getting busier for Swansea for Gowerton on the A484 at the Victoria Road roundabout, but moving with no delays for Sketty Cross for Oystermouth Road and Fabian Way. I'm Hannah Cox. That's the latest.
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0: Tony Dibbon at Dragon Radio, waking up Wales for Friday today, 15th of May. 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
15: The top stories this hour. The Prime Minister is facing fresh pressure over his future in the job after Andy Burnham confirmed his intention to return to Westminster. Labour's understood to not be standing in the way of the Greater Manchester Mayor being its candidate in the Makerfield by-election. David Lammy's former special adviser Ben Judah thinks it's a risk that could backfire, though.
16: If Andy Burnham is the answer, he should be able to win this constituency, which is traditionally a Labour heartland. If you look at the polls now, is rapidly turning into a reform heartland. If he loses, then the Labour Party's problems are much deeper.
15: Next, 6 months on from the devastating floods in Monmouth, we're hearing from the businesses who still can't open. Heavy rain during Storm Claudia caused local river levels to reach 18 times what they normally are. Some people lost everything. Andrea Scholl had only opened her restaurant 8 days before it happened.
17: You can't believe it's happening to you. The first thing that you start to do is rescue the things that you think you can rescue. So we were trying to move the fridges and the freezers up to higher ground. To the point that it was coming through so fast, it wasn't possible.
15: A fresh appeal is being made in the search for a man wanted as part of a murder investigation in Cardiff. Crime Stoppers is offering up to £10,000 for information which leads to Mohammed Ali Eggy's arrest. Detectives are looking to speak to him about the death of 17-year-old Amir in the Roath area in April 2010. Health officials insist the risk of meningitis remains low after a student in Reading died because of the infection. Two other young people are being treated. Donald Trump says he's had a couple of great days of talks in China. The US president is preparing to return home following a state visit to Beijing. And an American poet has been named this year's winner of the Dylan Thomas Prize at a ceremony in Swansea. The award, named after the Welsh icon, celebrates exceptional literary talent under the age of 40. Sasha Debevic McKenney's claimed the £20,000 prize.
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15: A mostly dry and bright day with a few showers possible too. Highs later of 14. That's the latest. I'm Johnny Freeman.
0: Good morning, it's just gone 8 o'clock. This is Tony Dimon here at Dragon Radio with the Whispers and the Beat Goes On. The Monkees coming your way real soon. First, let's get on Michael Jackson, The Way You Make Me Feel. 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

6:13, good morning. Welcome to the show. Let's play Texas, I Don't Want a Lover, and here comes from 2000. That's 26 years old, this song. It feels just like yesterday. I played it the first time around. David Gray, Babylon.

0: Texas, I don't want a lover. This is Tony Dibbon at Dragon Radio. Good morning. We're waking up Wales with the all-time favourites. Of course, we are the new home of Wyn Evans. Wyn is back tomorrow morning from 10.
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17: Long delays approaching the M4 now for the 465 to Llandudno at 43. The M4 itself moving 49 to the Coldra with the usual delays for the Bryngelas tunnels coping well. And it's moving for the A470 to Coryton interchange, Cardiff coping well for Gabalva and Leckwith interchanges. No delays for Neath for Bartalba to Bridgend. Swansea getting a little slower for Oystermouth Road, but it is moving for Gowerton and across Lochaber Bridge on the A484. I'm Hannah Cox. That's the very latest.
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0: 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Madonna from 1989 sounds great. Next up, Queen, You're My Best Friend, and Prince from 1985 with a tune about life in 1999. 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

0: I love that record from Sting, 1990, and an Englishman in New York. 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
13: The top stories this hour. The Housing Secretary is urging Labour members to stick with the country first, party second theme and keep Sir Keir Starmer in Downing Street. We're waiting to see if Wes Streeting has the numbers to mount a leadership challenge. Greater Manchester Mayor Andy Burnham's also confirmed he wants to stand in the Makerfield by-election to try and return to Parliament. Steve Reid says new figures show why the current PM deserves backing.
14: Our economy grew faster than any other of the seven major economies on the planet, and because of that, next week the Chancellor will stand up in the Chamber of the House of Commons and announce additional financial and other support.
13: Next this morning, half a year after severe flooding tore through Monmouth, some businesses in the town are telling us they're struggling to get back on their feet. Storm Claudia caused river levels to soar, engulfing numerous properties. Andrea Scholl had opened her restaurant just over a week before it all happened. She wants support to be stepped up.
15: One thing that they could offer vulnerable businesses are interest-free loans in order to put flood defences in place around their property, surveys to be carried out so that we could look at what emergency things we can personally put in place.
13: Detectives in Cardiff are offering up to £10,000 in a reward for information which helped lead to a wanted man's arrest. They're looking to speak to Mohammed Ali Eggy about the death of 17-year-old Amir in the Roath area in 2010, which is being treated as murder. A new Swansea University study has found Wales's estuaries and coastlines have been drastically changed by three centuries of industry. More than 13,000 hectares of habitats have disappeared entirely, according to the findings. Researchers want a new focus on rebuilding nature and supporting coastal communities. A Manchester United owner, Sir Jim Ratcliffe, and tech entrepreneur Sir Jim Dyson have once again been named among the wealthiest people in the UK. They've made the Sunday Times Rich List, which is topped by the Hinduja family, which owns a huge conglomerate based in London.
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13: A mostly dry and bright day with a few showers possible too. Highs later of 14. That's the latest. I'm Johnny Freeman.
0: This is the No Repeat 9 to 5 with Manfred Mann's Earth Band coming soon and Gwen Guthrie too. First, let's get on the Human League. Don't You Want Me, Baby. This is Dragon Radio. We are made for Wales.

nothing going on but the Red Tier at Track and Radio. All-time favourites for Wales. Madness, It Must Be Love soon. Here comes Karen Ramirez from 1998. Looking for love. Yeah, we're all doing that, Karen. 9:13, Dragon Radio.

0: Madness, it must be love. Dragon Radio 920, good morning, welcome. Thanks for tuning in to our No Repeat 9 to 5. Stephanie Mills, Never Knew Love Like This Before, coming soon. And ABBA next.
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5: 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And one will say, the cat is stuck up a tree again. And every second, a BT employee will answer and connect those calls to the emergency services.
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0: wonderful. Mick Hucknall at his very best from 1992. Simply Red for your babies. It's 9:42. Friday morning, we're playing all-time favourites for Wales. And we are the new home of Wyn Evans. He's on both days at the weekend, Saturday and Sunday, at 10 a.m. Which means tomorrow, Wyn is on from 10. Don't miss the Wyn Evans show on Dragon Radio.
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0: The Tramps and Disco Inferno from 1978. 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Angela J is coming next to continue the No Repeat 9 to 5. Phil Hoyle's on from 2, Steve Wiggy Wiggins from 7, and don't miss Winnie's back tomorrow morning from 10 a.m. Dragon Radio.
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11: The top stories this hour. One of the Prime Minister's biggest allies has admitted Sir Keir Starmer is unpopular, but is advising colleagues not to get involved in a pattern of changing leaders. Yesterday, Wes Streeting quit as Health Secretary, while the Mayor of Greater Manchester, Andy Burnham, is expected to stand in the Makerfield by-election. Both moves are being seen as potentially setting up leadership challenges. The Housing Secretary, Steve Reid, says new figures show why MPs should back the PM.
12: Our economy grew faster than any other of the seven major economies on the planet, and because of that, next week the Chancellor will stand up in the chamber of the House of Commons and announce additional financial and other support.
11: Next, a restaurant owner in Monmouth is telling us the impacts caused by severe flooding remain significant.
13: There's still a lot of skips on the high street. There's still a lot of builders' vans on the high street. My husband and I counted the other day there were 43 empty shops. We do get a lot of tourists at this time of year.
11: Andrea Scholl's been speaking 6 months after a river burst its banks during Storm Claudia, submerging hundreds of homes and businesses. Support's being provided by the Welsh Government and local authorities, but some people are calling for additional help. Antibiotics are being given to close contacts of people linked to a meningitis outbreak in Reading. A student has died and two others are receiving treatment. The UK's Health Security Agency says the risk to the public remains low. A 34-year-old man from Cardiff is being questioned over reports a substance was thrown over someone in Newport. Police believe it happened following a row in St Julian's Road on Wednesday morning. A 50-year-old man is recovering from injuries which aren't thought to be life-threatening. Welsh darts legend Gawain Price is beginning his preparation for the Premier League playoffs. He sealed a spot in Birmingham last night, despite going on to lose to defending champion Luke Humphreys. And Swansea is getting ready for Pride. Crowds are expected to line the city streets tomorrow for a parade and events. Drivers are being urged to check details of rolling road closure, which will be in place.
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11: Staying mostly dry and bright with a few showers at times. Highs later on of 14. That's the latest. I'm Johnny Freeman.
10: good morning. It's just after 10. Happy Friday. Coming up, why the Beatles are apparently needed to succeed. And this from Duran Duran. It's real.

guests on Dragon Radio who were quoted by Owen Cooper, the young 16-year-old, to collect an award at the BAFTAs for his role in Adolescence. He actually quoted John Lennon. He said, "You only need three things in life to succeed: an obsession, a dream, and them." The Beatles on Dragon Radio. He was the youngest one collecting the award. He said it was heavy. Can imagine, it's quite heavy. How are we feeling this Friday? Looking forward to the weekend.

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0: 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Remember, calls are charged at the standard rate, over 18s only, and all the rules for this network competition are indeed on our website. Do hurry, though. Lines close 5 o'clock today, and then Kate Thornton could be calling you, so make sure you have your phone on and on loud as well, because you need to answer to win that money. 350 grand paid straight into your account after the call. Just imagine it. Enter again now. Have another go for your chance to win. 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

0: flying without wings. You know Brian McFadden that used to be in Westlife? He dated Delta Goodrum, didn't he? And she is performing in the Eurovision tomorrow, Eclipse. She did it at the semi-finals yesterday. It was absolutely insane, that performance. It was so, so good. Now, I'm not too interested in the World Cup. I know a lot of people are. It's a lot more football from the 13th of June onwards. But I am interested, hugely interested, in the World Cup final halftime show, which is now looking like it may be extended from 15 minutes to 30 minutes. And to include, we knew it was going to include Chris Martin, right, from Coldplay. However, now the Muppets will be joining him. I know. Madonna and Shakira, which is very, very exciting, isn't it? Kermit the Frog performing on stage. Miss Piggy will also be on stage. And yeah, it's going to be good. BTS also as well. It's going to be huge. Dragon
1: 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Welcome back to Costa Coffee's Iced Coffee Forecast. Here to update you on the week ahead. Today, there'll be unexpected adventures moving in from the east, with high chances of bumping into friends and conversations that go on longer than planned. Later this week, expect a refreshing iced coffee, made for picnics with picky bits and nowhere to be until six. Because whatever the weather, with a Costa iced coffee made with heart in hand, the summer moments we love last. Costa iced coffee, made for summer.
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9: The top stories this hour. The Housing Secretary says it's not a good week for the UK government.
10: The Prime Minister's unpopular, but each of the last 4 Prime Ministers in turn has been the most unpopular Prime Minister we've ever had.
9: Steve Reid is still urging his Labour colleagues to get behind Sir Keir Starmer, though, as his boss remains under significant pressure. Wes Streeting's also being seen as a potential leadership challenger after resigning as House Secretary. Another possible contender, Andy Burnham, looks on course to be allowed to stand in the Makerfield by-election. These people in the Greater Manchester constituency have been telling us if they support the regional mayor's push to return to Parliament.
11: He should stay where he is.
12: I'm not keen on Labour at present, tell you the truth, Mayor.
13: Yeah, I think he would. Yeah, definitely would.
11: Yeah.
13: Why not?
14: I hope it all works out for everybody.
9: Next, people living and working in Monmouth are telling us recovering from the impacts of severe flooding will take time. Today marks 6 months since the town was badly affected by Storm Claudia. Restaurant owner Andrea Scholl says she's determined to stay positive.
15: I don't think we can kind of live our lives around the fear of that happening to us again. We've just got to get on with it now, and hopefully that the sun is starting to shine in Monmouth. We're in the best location and we can start to hopefully get some payback on everything that we've already spent out twice.
9: Detectives in Cardiff are offering up to £10,000 for information which helped lead to a wanted man's arrest. They're looking to speak to Mohammed Ali Eggy about the suspected murder of 17-year-old Amir in 2010. Close contacts of people linked to a meningitis outbreak in Reading are being offered antibiotics. A student has died and 2 others are receiving treatment. British Gas is to pay £20 million over its treatment of customers who had a prepayment meter forcibly installed. Regulator Ofgem has found the supply failed to meet required standards. And drivers are being urged to check details of road closures in place for Swansea Pride. Crowds are expected to fill the city centre tomorrow as a parade and events take place.
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9: Staying mostly dry and bright with a few showers at times, highs later on of 14. That's the latest. I'm Johnny Freeman.
0: Good morning, it's just after 11 and welcome. This is Dragon Radio across Wales. I'm Angela Jay with Climby Fisher coming up, Michael Jackson, and now this one from Peter Gabriel.

for Wales. Thank you for choosing us. 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

0: 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Here's what you need to do to be in with a chance of winning big style. 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
0: So the lines have been reset since our Wednesday winner. 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Just imagine it. Enter again now. 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

0: She's got an outstanding voice, hasn't she? Whitney Houston, Delta Goodrum, I was well impressed with at the semi-final yesterday for the Eurovision Eclipse. I think that's going to do well. I think she could even win, honestly. It was amazing. It was so, so good. Delta Goodrum, I think, hugely in the running for the Eurovision tomorrow, as opposed to our entry. Look, Mum, no computer. What do you reckon? Will you be watching it? Is the question. Or are you off to see Super Furry Animals at the Utility Arena tomorrow night? That's going to be a good one too, isn't it? Dragon
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0: Big up to Karen, who actually enjoyed thoroughly the Strictly Professional Dancers at Swansea Building Society Arena last night. I bet that was awesome. 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
7: The top stories this hour. The cost of borrowing has spiked again as political uncertainty piles pressure on the UK government. The interest rate investors demand on 10-year loans to the state is within touching distance of the decades-long high seen on Wednesday. The UK's housing secretary says he isn't expecting Sir Keir Starmer to have to face a leadership challenge, but Steve Reid has admitted it's been a tough week.
8: What happens when you're the leader of the government at a time when the public are so angry with the state of our public services and the economy? Is it focuses down on that individual.
7: Next, a restaurant owner in Monmouth is telling us the impacts caused by severe flooding remain significant.
9: There's still a lot of skips on the high street. There's still a lot of builders' vans on the high street. My husband and I counted the other day, there were 43 empty shops.
7: Andrea Scholl's been speaking 6 months after a river burst its banks during Storm Claudia, submerging hundreds of homes and businesses. Support's being provided, but some people are calling for additional help. Experts are warning the UK may record a small number of hantavirus cases after an outbreak on a cruise ship. Two universities here are looking into the rat-borne disease. Yesterday, Public Health Wales confirmed it's supporting a small number of residents with precautionary testing and daily assessment. Close contacts of people linked to a fatal meningitis outbreak in Reading are being offered antibiotics as a precaution. One student has died and two others are being treated for the infection at the Royal Berkshire Hospital. Health correspondent Ashish Joshi is there.
10: What the UK HSA will want to do is try and establish if there's any connection between these three cases. At the moment, the outbreak is, they think, being contained, but that doesn't mean to say, because of the incubation periods, that we won't have any more cases reported.
7: Swansea is getting ready for Pride. Crowds are expected to line the city's streets tomorrow for a parade and events, but drivers are being urged to check road closure details. And Drake has released three new albums at once. They're the Canadian rapper's first record since 2023.
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7: Staying mostly dry and bright with a few showers at times. Highs later on of 14. That's the latest. I'm Johnny Freeman.
0: Are we getting weekend vibes already this Friday lunchtime? Welcome. It's just after midday. Hello. I'm Angela J with Tina Turner coming up. David Bowie on the way. And now, some Queen.
13: 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It's a kind of magic.

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0: So the lines have been reset since our Wednesday winner. 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

0: TLC on your all-time favourites. This is Dragon Radio. Now, if you could be any animal in the world for just one day, what animal would you choose? Because Sir David Attenborough, who turned 100 last week, if you remember that concert last Friday, was wonderful. I watched a lot of it on the telly. And he said that actually he would be a sloth. If he could be any animal, he would be a sloth. So I think it's really lush to know that in Edinburgh Zoo, there was a sloth that was born. And this was the first ever sloth that was born in Scotland, by the way. But also they've named it Baby Atty after David Attenborough. That's a lovely belated birthday present to hear of that, isn't it? Baby Atty born in Scotland after Sir David Attenborough. Love it. Happy birthday also if it's your special day today. You are sharing it with Zara Phillips, actually. It's her birthday today. She's 45 years of age. And if it's your special day, then a huge happy birthday to you. It's also, not forgetting, Mike Oldfield, 73 today. And Andy Murray is 39. Dragon
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0: choosing to listen to Dragon Radio on this Friday as you look forward to your weekend, where you are going to have an absolute ball this weekend, aren't you? See the super furry animals tomorrow. 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
8: The top stories this hour, one of Keir Starmer's top teams calling for his colleagues to put country first, party second, and avoid a turbulent leadership contest. The Housing Secretary, Steve Reid, says he isn't expecting Sir Keir Starmer to have to face a leadership challenge. He admits it's been a tough week for the government.
9: The Prime Minister's unpopular, but each of the last four Prime Ministers, in turn, has been the most unpopular Prime Minister we've ever had. And what happens when you're the leader of the government at a time when the public are so angry with the state of our public services and the economy, is it focuses down on that individual.
8: Meanwhile, in a post on X, Wes Streeting thinks Sandy Burnham should be the candidate in the upcoming by-election in Greater Manchester. Here, and people living and working in Monmouth are telling us recovering from the impacts of severe flooding will take time. Today marks 6 months since the town was submerged by floodwater during extreme weather brought by Storm Claudia. Restaurant owner Andrea Scholl says she's determined to stay positive.
10: I don't think we can kind of live our lives around the fear of that happening to us again. We've just got to get on with it now, and hopefully that the sun is starting to shine in Monmouth. We're in the best location and we can start to hopefully get some payback on everything that we've already spent out twice.
8: An NHS Trust chief executive has apologised after it emerged hospital staff wrongly accessed Southport knife attack victims' medical records. Three schoolgirls were murdered and 10 other people injured in a stabbing in July 2024 by a teenager who grew up in Cardiff. An audit found 48 University Hospitals of Liverpool Group employees viewed confidential files without a valid reason. In sport, Sean Lynn has named the Wales side to face Italy in round 5 of the Women's Six Nations on Sunday. Flanker Bethan Lewis will lead Wales for the third time in the campaign. Saren Singleton is selected on the wing. And drivers are being urged to check details of road closures in place for Swansea Pride. Crowds are expected to fill the city centre tomorrow as a parade and events takes place.
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8: Mostly dry with bright or sunny spells this afternoon. Winds easing with highs of 14 degrees. That's the latest. I'm Gavin Rutter.
0: Friday afternoon, it's just after one. Hello and welcome. I'm Angela J, looking after you. Stay with me for Status Quo coming up. You can do some rocking to that one. And now, Kim Wilde with Kids in America.

returns the weekend. How are we feeling? Are we looking forward to another weekend? Oh, me too. It's a beautiful south. We love this. As we continue our no-repeat 9-to-5 workday, it's Rotterdam here on Dragon.

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0: Friday and Vicky, hello. In Pedaland, thank you for choosing us. 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
8: The top stories this hour. Wes Streeting is backing Andy Burnham to be Labour's candidate in the upcoming by-election in Makerfield. Its ruling body will decide if he can stand as both men weigh up a potential challenge to Sir Keir Starmer. Housing Secretary Steve Reid's warned the party will be consumed by chaos if there's a leadership challenge. Labour backbencher Brian Leishman wants the current Greater Manchester mayor to take over.
9: Andy Burnham is definitely, I would say, the most popular Labour politician in the United Kingdom. I think his record as being an effective communicator and political operator is exactly the sort of thing that would strengthen the parliamentary Labour Party. He's a leader, very well respected. I want to see him in Parliament.
8: The man's been jailed for more than 10 years after killing a dad with a punch outside a Wetherspoon pub in Ebbw Vale. 30-year-old Kyle O'Callaghan admitted manslaughter after he struck 37-year-old Marcus Carpenter outside the Picture House in February. Newport Crown Court heard O'Callaghan felt disrespected and delivered a second fatal blow before fleeing the scene. People living and working in Monmouth are telling us recovering from the impacts of severe flooding will take time. Today marks 6 months since the town was submerged by floodwater during extreme weather brought by Storm Claudia. Restaurant owner Andrea Scholl says she's determined to stay positive.
10: I don't think we can kind of live our lives around the fear of that happening to us again. We've just got to get on with it now, and hopefully that the sun is starting to shine in Monmouth. We're in the best location and we can start to hopefully get some payback on everything that we've already spent out twice.
8: Experts are warning the UK may record a small number of hantavirus cases after an outbreak on a cruise ship. Two universities here are looking into the rat-borne disease. Yesterday, Public Health Wales confirmed it's supporting a small number of residents with precautionary testing and daily assessment. And Swansea is getting ready for Pride. Crowds are expected to line the city's streets tomorrow for a parade and events. Drivers are being urged to check details of a rolling road closure, which will be in place.
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8: Mostly dry with bright or sunny spells this afternoon. Winds easing with highs of 14 degrees. That's the latest. I'm Gavin Rutter.
13: Hello, this is Dragon Radio. Good afternoon. It's Phil through till 7 o'clock today as we get you ready for the weekend. Music from Player on the way after we start the show with Dire Straits.

Greetings on your radio 24/7 as we play your all-time favourites on Dragon Radio. It's Friday. It's the 15th of May. Just checking in on the showbiz for today. And the World Cup final halftime show, which we're getting this year, includes Madonna, Shakira and the Muppets. Not sure who I'm looking forward to the most. Also, the BBC has confirmed that Amandaland is returning for a third series. I kind of think we knew this was going to be coming with the winning the BAFTA. So it's going to be coming back. Great show, back in the telly very soon. Fine Young Cannibals on the way after we continue on Drive with Brian Adams and Mel C on Dragon Radio.

0: Paul's show as we get you ready for the weekend. Loads of feel-good Friday hits right through till 7 o'clock today. There's Funny and Cannibals. Before it, Bryan Adams and Mel C. And When You're Gone, we've got music coming up in the next 15 from Stevie Wonder.
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0: Wilson Phillips and Hold On If You Love Songs Like That. Love Dragon is back tonight from 10 o'clock on Dragon Radio. So today, of course, is the 15th of May. Today is the day that the Cannes Film Festival is already in full swing. Eurovision, the grand final, is tomorrow. I guess you can call it Eurovision Eve today. The Chelsea Flower Show is going to be kicking off in 4 days' time. And also the Ivor Novello Awards in full swing on the 21st as well. If you've got something happening, drop me a line. Let me know the details. And we can be talking about that as well. 07740-938500 is your number.
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5: The top stories this hour. A man's been jailed for more than 10 years after killing a dad with a single punch outside a pub in Ebor Vale. 30-year-old Kyle O'Callaghan pleaded guilty to manslaughter after striking 37-year-old Marcus Carpenter outside the Picture House in February. Our reporter George Simons has more.
6: Marcus Carpenter, who's been described as a well-loved son, partner and dad, lost his life after what police called an unprovoked attack. CCTV footage played in court showed O'Callaghan approaching Marcus and striking him twice, with a second punch causing severe head injuries. The judge then condemned his selfish actions, which he said have caused unimaginable grief, loss and sadness.
5: West Streeting says Andy Burnham should be picked as Labour's candidate for the upcoming by-election in Greater Manchester. Allies of the former health secretary say he himself will stand in any leadership contest against Sir Keir Starmer. Meanwhile, Housing Secretary Steve Reeds warned the party will be consumed by chaos if there's a leadership challenge. People living and working in Monmouth are telling us recovering from the impacts of severe flooding will take time. Today marks 6 months since the town was submerged by floodwater during extreme weather brought by Storm Claudia. Restaurant owner Andrea Scholl says she's determined to stay positive.
7: I don't think we can kind of live our lives around the fear of that happening to us again. We've just got to get on with it now, and hopefully that the sun is starting to shine in Monmouth. We're in the best location and we can start to hopefully get some payback on everything that we've already spent out twice.
5: In sport, Sean Lynn has named his Wales side to face Italy in round five of the Women's Six Nations on Sunday. Flanker Bethan Lewis will lead Wales for the third time in the campaign. Saren Singleton is selected on the wing. And drivers are being urged to check details of road closures in place for Swansea Pride. Crowds are expected to fill the city centre tomorrow as a parade and events take place.
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5: Mostly dry with bright or sunny spells this afternoon. Winds easing with highs of 14 degrees. That's the latest. I'm Gavin Rutter.
10: 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It's Friday the 15th of May and we start the hour with Bill Medley and Jennifer Warnes. I've had the time of my life.

We are talking about Eurovision being tomorrow. Well, apparently a poll has taken place to find the best British Eurovision entry of all time. Now, of all the songs that have represented us, what do you reckon is your favourite? Drop me a line today. 07740938500. Could it be the one which has come out on top of the poll, which is from the early 80s? Bucks Fizz, Make Your Mind Up, voted the number one. What do you reckon? It's a great song back in the day, wasn't it? 07740938500. It's Dragon Radio playing your all-time favourites. This is Sixpence None the Richer and Kiss Me.

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The No Repeat 9 to 5. 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

0: Leaving us a line this afternoon, then your number is 07704093850. 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Cool and the Gang and Celebration, Sixpence None the Richer, and Kiss Me Before That.
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0: It's the Backstreet Boys and everybody on Dragon Radio. It's Phil, right through until 7 o'clock this evening on the Big Drive Home. Today is the 15th. It's also today International Day of Families. It's also the International Endangered Species Day today. Really important days today. Whatever you're doing as you prep for your weekend, hopefully it's going great. And thank you for choosing Dragon Radio to soundtrack your day. If you're celebrating your birthday today, happy birthday to you. You're celebrating with Mike Oldfield, who's 73. Zara Phillips is 45. And Andy Murray is celebrating his birthday today too, as he comes in at 39.
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0: with Home to the No Repeat 9 to 5. You won't hear the same song twice throughout your workday, and that is guaranteed at Dragon Radio in the afternoons. Got music playing on the show for you very soon with the all-time favourites continuing on Drive right through till 7 after we update your latest news for Wales. That is coming up next.
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2: The top stories this hour. A man's been sentenced to more than 10 years in prison for killing another man with a punch outside a Wetherspoons pub in Ebervale. 30-year-old Kyle O'Callaghan admitted manslaughter after he struck 37-year-old Marcus Carpenter, leaving him with fatal head injuries. Our reporter George Simons has more.
3: Newport Crown Court heard O'Callaghan felt disrespected and confronted Marcus Carpenter outside the pub in February this year. In an alleyway, he delivered two blows before fleeing the scene. The judge said O'Callaghan showed no remorse, even claiming self-defence, which was dismissed in court. Marcus's family have paid tribute, describing him as a beloved son, partner and dad.
2: Wes Streeting says his potential Labour leadership rival Andy Burnham should be allowed to run in an upcoming by-election. The former health secretary says the party needs its best players on the pitch. Body camera footage showing a prisoner accused of killing the disgraced Welsh singer Ian Watkins at HMP Wakefield has been played in court. It's alleged 25-year-old Rico Goodell went into the former Lost Prophets star's cell and stabbed him. This footage was taken in the moments after the alleged murder. He and another inmate deny murder. The trial continues. Now, on the six-month anniversary of the devastating floods in Monmouth, business owners are telling us they've faced hundreds of thousands of pounds of damage. Heavy rain from Storm Claudia caused the River Mono to burst, affecting homes and shops. Nick Morgan's fish and chip shop had over 4 feet of dirty flood water inside. He said he's had to let his staff go.
4: We were a long way from being open. Obviously, the building needed a complete strip out, and our insurance company got a bombshell on us end of February that we weren't fully insured. So the amount they were offering us wasn't enough for us to proceed. So we've had to take a payout, and we're doing as much of the work as we can ourselves.
2: And Swansea's getting ready for Pride. Crowds are expected to line the city streets tomorrow for a parade and event. Drivers are being urged to check details of a rolling road closure, which will be in place.
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2: Mainly dry tonight, then a bright and chilly start to the morning, then cloud increasing with highs of 13 degrees. That's the latest. I'm Gavin Rutten.
6: 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It's Phil Hoyles, right through till 7. And we start the hour with UB40 and Chrissie Hynde and a big team from the late 80s.

Greetings on your radio 24/7. It's Phil. It's Friday, the 15th of May on Dragon Radio Wales. On this day, in 1940, the world's first McDonald's opened in California. It was also on this day in 1974 that Fleetwood Mac played their first concert with the new members, Lindsey Buckingham and Stevie Nicks, at a show in Texas. And the rest, of course, as they say, is music history. Maybe we'll play some Fleetwood Mac a little later. Daryl Hall and John Oates on the way very soon, though, after we play Take That and Back the Good on Dragon Radio.

0: For That, Take That, and Back for Good. It's Phil Hoyles playing your all-time favourites on Dragon Radio on a Friday as we get you ready for the weekend, as only we can with hit after hit today. Got some music playing on the show for you very soon from The Police. Voice of a Beehive is on the way as well. If you fancy getting in touch, 07740938500 is the number.
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12: Good afternoon. Hi to you. I'm Jules Buckley. Usual Friday delays for the M4 westbound to Newport towards the Bryn Glas tunnels. Congestion's patchy start roundabout at Junction 23. Margam 39 to Bagland 41, a slowdown too on the westbound side of the motorway. And between the M4 at Llandarcy and Neath, it's solid either side of the A465. A48 eastbound queuing to the M4 at Pont Abram is queuing west towards Carmarthen, and the A48 slow to in Chepstow.
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0: Mazda, Camera and Somewhere in My Heart, playing your all-time favourites at Dragon Radio. It's for Hoyles until 7 o'clock today. Now, it's International Day of Families today. It was actually originally created from concern in the 80s that family life was starting to change quite quickly. Things like work pressures and money worries and how people live were all evolving. And it's mainly all about recognising that families are at the centre of everything, love, support and everyday life. And every year focuses on things like how families shape well-being, childhood and society. Basically, it's a day all about the people who shape us and the ones we grew up with. If you want to play a song for your family today, then drop us a line. 07740938500 is the number. Music coming up then on the show very soon from ABBA with Dancing Queen, and the latest news on the roads coming up too.
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11: Good afternoon. Hi to you. I'm Jules Buckley. Usual Friday delays for the M4 westbound to Newport towards the Bryn Glas tunnels. Congestion's patchy starts round about at Junction 23. Margam 39 to Bagland 41, a slowdown too on the westbound side of the motorway. And between the M4 at Llandarcy and Neath, it's solid either side of the A465. A48 eastbound queuing to the M4 at Pont Abram is queuing west towards Carmarthen, and the A48 slow to in Chepstow.
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0: 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At Drive Time, it's Phil Hoyles, Monday through Fridays, after 2 through till 7. Before that, play the Billy Joel and My Life, if you fancy getting in touch with us today. Then your number is 07740938500, as your all-time favourites continue right through the show. 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
10: The top story is this hour. A man's been jailed for more than 10 years after killing a dad with a single punch outside a pub in Ebor Vale. 30-year-old Kyle O'Callaghan pleaded guilty to manslaughter after striking 37-year-old Marcus

0: carpenter outside the Picture House in February. Our reporter George Simons has more.
1: Marcus Carpenter, who's been described as a well-loved son, partner and dad, lost his life after what police called an unprovoked attack. CCTV footage played in court showed O'Callaghan approaching Marcus and striking him twice, with a second punch causing severe head injuries. The judge then condemned his selfish actions, which he said have caused unimaginable grief, loss and sadness.
0: Elsewhere, in Wes Streeting says Andy Burnham should be picked as Labour candidate for the upcoming by-election in Greater Manchester. Allies of the former Health Secretary say he himself will stand in any leadership contest against Sir Keir Starmer. Meanwhile, Housing Secretary Steve Reeds warned the party will be consumed by chaos if there's a leadership challenge. Body camera footage showing a prisoner accused of killing the disgraced Welsh singer Ian Watkins at HMP Wakefield has been played in court. It's alleged 25-year-old Rico Goodell went into the former Lost Prophets star's cell and stabbed him. He and another inmate deny murder. The trial continues. Now, people living and working in Monmouth are telling us recovering from the impacts of severe flooding will take time. Today marks 6 months since the town was submerged by floodwater during extreme weather brought by Storm Claudia. Restaurant owner Andrea Scholl says she's determined to stay positive.
2: I don't think we can kind of live our lives around the fear of that happening to us again. We've just got to get on with it now, and hopefully that the sun is starting to shine in Monmouth. We're in the best location and we can start to hopefully get some payback on everything that we've already spent out twice.
0: And drivers are being urged to check details of road closures in place for Swansea Pride. Crowds are expected to fill the city centre tomorrow as a parade and events take place.
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0: Mainly dry tonight, then a bright and chilly start to the morning, then cloud increasing with highs of 13 degrees. That's the latest. I'm Gavin Rutter.
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0: Right, tunes all of the time at Dragon Radio as we play your all-time favourites and get you ready for the weekend with the best music on Dragon Radio today. If you're in the south and looking for something to do over the next few days, we're in full swing for the next couple. It's going to be Buddy Holly's Story at the World's Millennium Centre, and also in Cardiff, the Super Furries play at the Utilita as well.
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15: Hi again to you, I'm Jules Buckley. Good afternoon. A 7-mile queue in patches for the M4 this afternoon, westbound to Newport towards the Bryngelas Tunnels. 40 to Junction 45, so basically Port Talbot to Swansea. Slow west on the M4. It's patchy congestion and between the motorway at Llandarcy and Neath. It's queuing on either side of the A465. A48, slow eastbound around Llandarog in roadworks, and it queues west towards Carmarthen and the A48. That's slow to heading through Chepstow.
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0: Some showbiz news on Dragon Radio today for you. And Paul McCartney is making news as he said people are now don't seem to have any talent but are incredibly famous. I think that's the art of reality telly, isn't it? And also making news today, U2 take to the streets of Mexico City today to shoot a brand new music video. If you're a fan of U2, then great news for you today. There is new music coming. Latest news on the road coming up shortly. Also, Meezy from the Bellamy Brothers with Let Your Love Flow on Dragon Radio for a Friday. It's Phil Hoyles, right through till 7.
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21: Hi again to you, I'm Jules Buckley. Good afternoon. A 7 mile queue in patches for the M4 this afternoon, westbound to Newport towards the Bryn Glas tunnels. 40 to junction 45, so basically Port Talbot to Swansea. Slow west on the M4. It's patchy congestion, and between the motorway at Llandarcy and Neath, it's queuing on either side of the A465. A48 slow eastbound around Llandarog in roadworks, and the queues west towards Carmarthen and the A48. That's slow to heading through Chepstow.
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0: So far this year, we paid out over £10 million. It's a lot of money, isn't it? And it keeps on climbing. Who's going to be the winner today? It's for Hoyles. This is Make Me a Winner.
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3: I'm about to make today's huge Make Me a Winner call. 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
4: Hello?
3: Hello, it's Kate Thornton. Do you know why I'm ringing?
4: No.
3: Okay, what's your name?
4: Peter.
3: Peter, it's Kate Thornton and you have just won £350,000.
4: You're winding me up.
3: I'm not winding you up, Peter.
4: Oh my, what?
3: Yes! £350,000. Tax free. Taxman can't touch it.
4: I don't know whether to believe it or not.
3: Peter, how long have you been entering Make Me a Winner?
4: Oh, for years.
3: Right.
4: Entering? I can't believe this thing.
3: Yeah, so tell me, what do you do for a living, sir?
4: I don't even know my name really.
3: You could change it to rich, because you are.
4: It's like we're going mortgage free then. I don't know. I can't believe this. This is really true. My word. My mind is blown here. This is unbelievable. Thank you so much.
3: Hey, what's it going to do for you and the family? I mean, clear the mortgage. That's a great start, right?
4: Yeah, and then I'm pretty boring, like, so I'll have to sit down and think through it all, how we make the best of it. But yeah, there'll definitely be a few treats in there.
3: What do you do for a living, Peter?
4: Work in a car garage.
3: And you got kids, you guys?
4: Yeah, a couple of girls.
3: How old are they?
4: 12 and 9. I can hardly even remember. So my mind's absolutely scrambled here. I actually can't believe it. This will sink in by some stage next week or something. I don't know.
3: But it better sink in about an hour's time, because that money's going to be sat there and you're going to be able to do whatever you want with it.
4: This is mad. Absolutely mad. I can't believe it. I've been entering it for years, like, and obviously listening to hear who the lucky person is who's won it and just sort of never expected it to be me. I'm completely shocked. I'm in complete shock. Like, I don't know what to say. Yeah, thank you so much.
3: So Peter's just won £350,000. It's on its way into his bank account right now. Oh, well done, Peter. Keep listening and you can find out how you can win a life-changing £400,000 on Wednesday.
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16: The top stories this hour, a man's been sentenced to more than 10 years in prison for killing another man with a punch outside a Wetherspoons pub in Ebervale. 30-year-old Kyle O'Callaghan admitted manslaughter after he struck 37-year-old Marcus Carpenter, leaving him with fatal head injuries. Our reporter George Simons has more.
17: Newport Crown Court heard O'Callaghan felt disrespected and confronted Marcus Carpenter outside the pub in February this year. In an alleyway, he delivered two blows before fleeing the scene. The judge said O'Callaghan showed no remorse, even claiming self-defence, which was dismissed in court. Marcus's family have paid tribute, describing him as a beloved son, partner and dad.
16: Labour's ruling bodies confirmed Andy Burnham will be allowed to enter the race for a seat in Parliament. The National Executive Committee has given the Greater Manchester Mayor permission to stand in the Makerfield by-election. It means he's a step closer to potentially challenging Sir Keir Starmer's leadership. On the six-month anniversary of the devastating floods in Monmouth, business owners are telling us they've faced hundreds of thousands of pounds of damage. Heavy rain from Storm Claudia caused the River Mono to burst, affecting homes and shops. Nick Morgan's fish and chip shop had over 4 feet of dirty flood water inside. He said he's had to let some staff go.
18: We're a long way from being open.

0: happen. Obviously, the building needed a complete strip out, and our insurance company got a bombshell on us end of February that we weren't fully insured. So the amount they were offering us wasn't enough for us to proceed. So we've had to take a payout, and we're doing as much of the work as we can.
1: Swansea is getting ready for Pride. Crowds are expected to line the city streets tomorrow morning for a parade and events. Drivers are being urged to check details of a rolling road closure, which shall be in place. And it's been confirmed Lavoie will announce the results of the UK's national jury on Eurovision tomorrow night. The country is represented on stage in Vienna by Lookmum No Computer, whose real name is Sam Battle.
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1: Mainly dry tonight, then a bright and chilly start to the morning, then cloud increasing with highs of 13 degrees. That's the latest. I'm Gavin Rutten.
4: 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It's Phil Hoyles playing the big songs, your all-time favourites, through till 7 o'clock today. 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

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Just checking your papers for today, and Brit's top self-care methods, including ironing, washing cars and cleaning bathrooms, all in the papers today. And also, if you've got a neighbour who loves gnomes, just consider yourself lucky, because a woman has been forced to rip down her four-foot gorilla mounted in the front of her garden. Yeah. Grateful. Music coming up from Duran Duran. Save a Prayer on the way shortly after Adamski and Killer on Dragon Radio.

0: Waco with Tony Dibbin at breakfast every morning. 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And don't forget, every weekday, Monday through Friday, we have the No Repeat 9 to 5. You won't hear the same song twice throughout your workday. And that is guaranteed.
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20: Good evening, I'm Jules Buckley. M4 westbound, just after Malpas Junction 26. Still a lane closure in place to deal with an earlier collision. The queue's nearly back to 23A. It's causing traffic to slow down eastbound too. That's queuing prior to 28 at Tredegar Park. Westbound side of the motorway is also slow from Llandarcy 43 to 45. A queue towards Llandarcy away from Nistel down the A465 and the A48 roadworks around Llandarog are still caught in queues as well.
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0: 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Just checking your papers, and apparently Neanderthals used sophisticated stone drills to treat cavities 60,000 years ago. Could you imagine? I mean, could you possibly imagine? I wonder if they had injections. And also making news today, a new baby sloth has just been born and has been named after Sir David Attenborough, which is gorgeous news for a Friday. It's Phil Hoyles, and we've got some great music to play in the final hour of the show. After the latest news on the roads, I've got Carly Simon.
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11: Good evening, hello again, I'm Jules Buckley. Starting to improve for the M4 westbound just after Malpas 26 north of Newport. Of course, we did have lane closures in place to sort a collision out. That got lifted around about 6 o'clock. We're back on the move, but it's slow in patches back to roundabout junction 23. And that means the A48 Spitty Road south of Newport westbound queuing, and it's queuing around Maes Glas westbound too, back out towards the M4 towards Tredegar Park. But the rest of the M4 looking fairly clear now both ways.
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0: all-time favourites on Dragon Radio all of the time. This has been Everything But The Girl and Missing. Before the Elton John and Rocket Man, that is it for the show today then. I'll be back on Breakfast tomorrow morning from 7 right through till 10. Some great songs to get you going on a Saturday morning. Join me then if you possibly can.
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18: The top stories this hour, a man's been jailed for more than 10 years after killing a dad with a single punch outside a pub in Ebor Vale. 30-year-old Kyle O'Callaghan pleaded guilty to manslaughter after striking 37-year-old Marcus Carpenter outside the Picture House in February. Our reporter George Simons has more.
19: Marcus Carpenter, who's been described as a well-loved son, partner and dad, lost his life after what police called an unprovoked attack. CCTV footage played in court showed O'Callaghan approaching Marcus and striking him twice, with a second punch causing severe head injuries. The judge then condemned his selfish actions, which he said have caused unimaginable grief, loss and sadness.
18: Motorists are being encouraged to avoid the M4 around Newport after a lorry jackknifed. The crash has caused long delays between junctions 26 and 27 in both directions. Andy Burnham will be among the Labour candidates running for the Makerfield by-election. After blocking his attempt to return to Westminster in February, the party's ruling body is letting him put his name forward for the contest. If he wins, he could challenge Sir Keir Starmer for the leadership. People living and working in Monmouth are telling us recovering from the impacts of severe flooding will take time. Today marks 6 months since the town was submerged by floodwater during extreme weather brought by Storm Claudia. Restaurant owner Andrea Scholl says she

0: He's determined to stay positive.
1: I don't think we can kind of live our lives around the fear of that happening to us again. We've just got to get on with it now, and hopefully that the sun is starting to shine in Monmouth. We're in the best location and we can start to hopefully get some payback on everything that we've already spent out twice.
0: Drivers are being encouraged to check details of road closures in place for Swansea Pride. Crowds are expected to fill the city centre tomorrow as a parade and events take place. And auditions have reportedly begun for the next James Bond. Variety claims the process of searching for Daniel Craig's replacement is underway.
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0: Mainly dry tonight, then a bright and chilly start to the morning, then cloud increasing with highs of 13 degrees. That's the latest. I'm Gavin Rutten.
4: 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Welcome along to Dragon Radio. It's Wiggy here, your all-time 70s favourites with a twist tonight. Coming up, Chic, Melba Moore and the Doobies. First off...

0: Dragon Radio with Sheik Nile Rogers. Perfect for Friday. Sun shining across Wales. What more could you want? And next week, if you've seen the forecast, looks like things are hotting up. 24, 25, 26 degrees as the week moves on. Incredible. So how has your Friday gone? Let me know. 07740 938 500. Get in touch anytime. We've got a great show lined up for you tonight. But let me kick off with this. So I went off shopping round about 1:30 today. Did all my household chores first. Oh, I'm a good boy. Two rings on the bell. And came back round about, I don't know, just before three, before the boys came home from school. And I thought, blimey, what's that on the front of the house? What is it? And then the neighbours came rushing out.
1: Look out! There's a swarm of bees on the front of the Wiggins house. Stay away or wear a hat.
0: I've never seen anything like it. There were people running everywhere. There were bees. There were wasps on the front of our house. Two massive, well, it must have been thousands and thousands. And I just didn't know what to do. So I've got all my shopping in the back of the car. I've got ice cream in there. I've got everything. I literally just picked up my bottle of water and my phone and legged it like mad into the house. What am I going to do with all these bees and wasps on the front of my house? Peter Binding, I thought I'd put a message on Facebook straight away. Peter Binding was on there straight away. Old school pal. Thank you, Pete. Leave them be and they'll leave. Cy Fox was in Cowbridge and he said, listen, they'd only just popped off. They've just stopped off just to get their breath. They'll move on, leave them be. But there were literally thousands and thousands of bees. So I quickly text the boys who are due home from school. I said, listen, whatever you do, come round the back entrance. Because if you come round the front, you're 9 times out of 10 going to be stung. So that's what they did. Paul Fudge was on and said, why don't you just ask them to buzz off? But I thought what would be really good here would be to ask you for your song suggestions. And you never believe how many came in. They were absolutely flinging. So what we're going to do, we're going to play a few of them throughout the course of the show tonight. This is Belinda, her suggestion from the Archies. Sugar.

Dragon Radio with more great suggestions for my bee story today, which was, well, I've got some footage. It's on our show page Facebook group, Wiggy's Boogie Wonderland. Have a look. The videos and the pictures are on there. It was scary, scary stuff. Cheryl Lockerbie suggested the Shilettes. It's got to be too good to be forgotten for your bee story today. Thank you, Cheryl. Should we calm down now? Just float across the sky on the breeze. Freddie and Queen coming up, Shalimar 2, and this from the OJs.

0: All-time 70s favourites, Dragon Radio. It's Wiggy here for Julie in the Shire. Has us on this evening, Shalimar on Feel Good Friday. And they're taking it to the bank. Well, you definitely would be with a little slice of it. Make me a winner.
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0: Kev Hazelwood, weekend plans. Well, Dragon Radio for sure, he says, but we're travelling en route to Herefordshire for a weekend wedding. Is the sun going to shine? I think you're going to be okay, Kev, in actual fact. I think it's not too bad across the weekend. They've changed their minds. The seaweed is now dangling in a better direction, and things are warming up as well. Hope you have a great day tomorrow anyway. Weddings are special occasions, so hope it all goes well for you. 70s, done and dusted. More B-songs on the way, and 80s too. 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
0: Welcome to Feel Good Friday. It's Wiggy here, and what an hour of songs we've got for you here from the 80s. 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

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Now, in our birthday box this week, well, Stevie Wonder was 76. High time we got one of his biggest and best 80s tunes on. Dragon Radio ahead of the Bluebells, Opus and Womack. This is Do I Do.

0: Alba, the No Repeat 9 to 5. We are Dragon Radio. Tony Dibben kicks it all off on Breakfast. He's here just after 6. The best way to start your Monday with us at Dragon Radio. And then between 9 and 5, as you slave away in work, leave Dragon Radio on because you won't hear the same song twice. Now, just in case you missed all the action earlier, when I came back from shopping this afternoon, there were a cluster of our neighbours around the house. One of them had a megaphone.
1: Stay well back. You've got bees and wasps all over your house.
0: And he was right, too. There were thousands and thousands of bees and wasps just clinging to our front windows and our porch as well. So I didn't even grab the shop and I left that in the car, grabbed my phone and my bottle of water and just legged it through just to try and avoid being stung. So we've been after your song suggestions and so many are coming in. 07740 938 500. This is Marcus, who's in Us. And he says it can only be one song. Perfect for a Friday. Cheryl Lynn, gotta be real. Hope you're buzzing, he says. Thank you. I've heard that a million times.

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0: Mike Oldfield celebrates his 73rd birthday today. Happy birthday. If it's yours, there he is with Maggie Reilly and the fabulous Moonlight Shadow. Hope you're having a great evening to cap off a great day, especially if you're celebrating as well. It's also Andy Murray's 39th birthday. 90s on the way.
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0: Come on in, Wiggy here with 90s all the way, your all-time favourites for the next 60 minutes. Shanice, the lovely bit of Motown. Tina Moore from the Clubs first. George Michael, Freedom 90 acclaim.

0: such a big tune when it was out all those years ago. Shanice and I Love Your Smile. Today in 94, it was Damon and Blur who scored their first UK number one album. Remember what it was called? Yes, you got it. Park Life. Went on to spend over 2 years on the album chart. Absolutely astonishing. Now, to round off our B story today, in case you missed the early part of the show, came home from shopping, there were two massive swarms of bees on the front of our house. You can see all the evidence on our show page, Facebook group, and Instagram as well. Have a little look later, but you came in with some great song suggestions, none more so than Kev Lewis, who's in Witchurch in Cardiff. Always got you on with the boys in work. We love all the memories you play on your show. Thanks, Kev. So we're going to get your tune on. And also, we have Jane Rogers, who suggested Inner Circle and Sweat. Well, you could say that again. It was absolutely pouring off me as I was walking up the drive to get back in the house. Both those tunes on the way for our B story. Here's yours, Kev, from Beats International.
1: 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You're listening to the boy from the big bad city. This is Jam Hot. This is Jam Hot.
0: Dub B, good to me. See what he did there?

Mr. Big they were, and it's Dragon Radio for Friday night. Hope you're having a good one. Looking forward to a bit of you time on the weekend. Anything exciting or are you just kicking back? Weather's a little bit changeable as we move into next week, though. Looks really, really nice. That cold blast is going away, which will mean we'll be able to get in the garden and get those bedding plants in, fingers crossed. Now, everywhere I look, even though we've had most of your bee songs today for my little episode, there seems to be a little bit of a connection. Here comes Sting with his Field of Gold. We got some U2 and the sweetest thing with a bit of Jamiroquai in the sandwich too.

0: Rebecca Peters got in touch earlier. She said, Wiggy, what about you two, the sweetest thing at Dragon Radio for your B story today? Hope you're okay. Yes, I've managed to survive, but I'm absolutely buzzing.
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